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1: Can't stick to that. Can't fade us to black. 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

0: 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Love never change. Love is universality. 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
1: Słuchasz radia.